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2: Biblia husema shajara, habari za hivi punde kwa uhakika.
3: Relationship he has been having during the court proceedings and the relationship that he had even after conviction does not allow me to see him go for even death sentence or even life sentence.
4: The reduction in terms of milk processing is only by about 5.18%. So it is not as huge as it sounds, but what is happening is the issue of hoarding.
5: The merger, the takeover, the acquisition, all of it quashed. And the 15% stolen from the people of Kenya has been ordered, restored to the government of Kenya.
6: Msamaha wa wazazi wa Sharon Kwake Obado waibua hisia mseto miongoni mwa Kenya. 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
2: Biblia husema shajara, habari za hivi punde kwa uhakika. 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
7: Seeing where I am there.
3: Relationship he has been having during the court proceedings and the relationship that he had even after conviction does not allow me to see him go for even death sentence or even life sentence. For I plead before this court that Sharon also left back her three children. I've really struggled through this journey. If he is granted an uncustodial sentencing, at least he would be able to come back, help us take care of these children.
6: Hata hivyo, msamaha wa wazazi hao ulikuwa na ubaguzi, kwani wazazi hao walisisitiza kuwa hawaja wasamehe washtakiwa wenza Michael Oyamo na Kaspar Lobiero, na wanataka sheria ichukue mkondo mkali dhidi yao.
7: Seeing where I am there and Kaspar, these are the two people who met my daughter. Lastly, one giving his vehicle, the other one doing the challenges until they killed my daughter. If I could be a dog today, I could bite them and nurse them down to the point that I could lick their blood. The same way the dogs licked the blood of my daughter in the wilderness. Thank you. I'm too bitter with the two. They are not remorseful. They have been succumbed. I don't want.
6: Na ni hapo jana ambapo majaji watatu wa mahakama kuu walibaini kuwa mchakato wa au katika hiyo taarifa ni kwamba ni kesi ambayo imetarajiwa kuamuliwa mnamo tarehe 27 mwezi wa Novemba. 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
4: The reduction in terms of milk processing is only by about 5.18%. So it is not as huge as it sounds, but what is happening is the issue of hoarding. When you go to the supermarket and you are told you can only have two packets of milk or three packets of milk, the normal human behavior is for you to go now to the next one and also take another three. So you'll find that people who would normally have one or two packets of milk in their houses have now got six or so, because of the fear that there is not going to be milk, particularly when you are concerned with children and their uji and so on.
6: Hata hivyo, waziri huyu amesema kwamba hali hiyo inatarajiwa kuimarika mara tu mvua zitakaporejea na uzalishaji wa maziwa kuongezeka. 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
8: National Treasury is studying the full judgment closely and will shortly set out through the appropriate legal channels the grounds on which we consider the court's findings merit further judicial review. The right to development was balanced alongside every other obligation the Constitution places on the state, not set against it. A transaction conceived to unlock value from a government-held asset for national infrastructure, subjected to cabinet approval, parliamentary committee scrutiny, and a National Assembly resolution under Section 87A of the Public Finance Management Act of 2020.
6: Hata hivyo, viongozi wa upinzani wakiongozwa naye Kalonzo Musyoka wamekaribisha uamuzi wa mahakama wa kubadilisha uamuzi huo wa uuzaji wa hisa.
5: The merger, the takeover, the acquisition, all of it quashed. And the 15% stolen from the people of Kenya has been ordered restored to the government of Kenya on behalf of Kenyans. From a strategic national asset, one that carries the data of millions of citizens, moves the money of this economy, and transmits our votes at every election time. Remember that, it's an election year. Such an entity cannot be handed to an outside interest in the dark.
6: Naam, na tukisonga mbele ni kwamba zaidi ya vijana 1,100 wanaoshukiwa kujihusisha na vitendo vya kihuni vinavyohusishwa na siasa wamekamatwa tangu mwaka 2022, amesema waziri wa usalama wa ndani Kipchumba Murkomen. 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
9: And the political goonism is 1,053 men and 136 female, 1,189. And this is also part of the evidence, Mr. Speaker, for people who say that the police are doing nothing to arrest goons. You can see that we, until now, we're 1,189 have been incarcerated, not just arrested but incarcerated.
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